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1: Officer, go ahead.
0: Can we please get a hook starter for that vehicle? It's going to be red in color for unqualified.

0: Officer dispatch, do we have a canine available?
1: He's tied up on our right.
2: He's tied up on Steckles for a little bit.
1: 10-4.

0: 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Urgent vet, 31-1-31 Mound, incident number 10909-2014.
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0: 3 dispatch, do we have a female working the road?
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0: Can she make our stop?
2: Edward 4-1 dispatch, I can head that way as soon as I get my car set up.
1: Go for it.

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1: That's Rescue 4 Squad 4 off.
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0: probably love him. That's a CPD, 9-inch chainer, non-mylon chainer.
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0: 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It's called in by SiriusXM at 11535 Maxwell, 11535 Maxwell.
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2: Frank.
0: Trouble with the subject. 15014 Arden. 15014 Arden. It was a group of four males in front of caller's house protesting.
1: Henry.
2: Frank. What were they protesting?
0: Jesus.

0: 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You can disregard that too, man.
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1: 41 dispatch, I'll be 95 with one adult female.
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1: 10-4.
2: Edward 41 out of the jail.
0: 2022.

0: I-23 dispatch.
1: I-23 gun.
0: What's the complaint number for Ops of Scott?
1: 33911, 33911.
0: Thank you.

0: Frank calling, though. Are we making that address or just checking the area?
1: 1017, that address. We've got multiple calls from the subject of that address.
0: Number.
2: Victor's back on our

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0: Adam 40, Trevor.
2: Fine.
0: We'll be Atlantic just north of 8 with Edward Victor King, 880.
2: Atlantic north of 8.

0: Engine 3, squad 3 from 1-4 dispatch, 76-year-old female who's dizzy and unable to walk. 3360 Morrissey, 3360 Morrissey, incident number 10912-2057.
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0: 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Trouble with a 40-year-old black male, black shirt, black shorts, thrown food at the, an employee.
2: David 4. Charlie 11.

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0: 5 from Warfare Dispatch. 80-year-old female, low oxygen. Bottom Woods, 29800 Hoover, room 209, bed B is in Bravo, incident number 10913, 2110.
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1: 10-4, stand by for another round. Dispatch Charlie 11.
2: Charlie.
1: Both units for an animal complaint. 11084 Chalmers, 11084 Chalmers. For the local note, the resident is not police friendly.
0: Dave 4182.
2: Charlie.

de l'enfance. 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Just as they before the alternative stop.

0: character is heading, that was Palm Beach.
1: 10-4 for a EOP that just occurred. 288-89 Palm Beach, 28889 Palm Beach.

0: Victor dispatch.
1: Victor, go ahead.
0: That one matching that description is in the backyard of 28844 Las Olas, but I'm not 100 on it, so I'm going to continue to check the area.
1: Go for it.
2: Quad 5 is on the scene.
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1: You can remove that local note for this address. 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
0: 10-4.
1: I'll be 80.
0: 10-4.

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1: Fred.
0: We're going to be checking that address on Los Solis.
1: Go for it.
2: I checked all the way down to Van Dyke and Hoover, and then I checked up Lorraine. He's the only one that matches the description. He went back in the house.
0: 10-4. The caller said he went west on 12, so it's probably him.
1: Dispatch copies.
0: Truck 82.
1: 10-4.

put one from Warren Fire Dispatch for a motorcycle that's on fire behind 11123 Hup, 11123 Hup. Caller was reporting that it was on Ford. Incident number 10914-21-23.

0: Victor.
1: Area 50 Victor. 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
2: I believe so. 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There was a white dog with him in the backyard.
1: M4. Small dog.
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0: 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That's Adam 4-1, Edward 4-1.
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2: Edward 4-1.
0: For noise complaint, 1 north of 26309 Nicola, 26309 Nicola.
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1: Sorry, love. David 4-1.
0: Trouble with the subject. 25212 Hoover. 25212 Hoover. Apartment 302. Trouble with callers. Friends. 20-year-old black male. He's going to be sitting outside of her apartment in a black Dodge sedan.
1: Sorry, 11. Yeah, 4-1.

0: Call 1 Squad 1 for more fire dispatch. 60-year-old female, difficulty breathing. 6277 8 Mile, 6277 8 Mile, emergency entrance 1, incident number 10915 2157.
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0: User and I, Hello Yellow, sorry, Edward Yellow X-ray, 1911. It's on HHR.
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0: 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There's a trouble with a white male. 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
0: For neighbor trouble, 7251 Hudson, 7251 Hudson. Trouble with an 18-year-old black male wearing all black, threatening the caller. Black male is armed with a taser.
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0: 1964, show me the traffic prior to IEP request, Van Dyke and Garber.
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0: Yeah, it's a tractor trailer, Minnesota plate, 6517, Santon Zebra.
2: Adam 40, we'll make contact with the trouble half at 528.
1: Four.
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2: 14. Adam 40, this house is abandoned. For Victor, the male we're looking for is 6'6 black male. That's all we have.
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0: 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Another 300.
1: This is David.
0: Come on. Can I go ahead?
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0: Unknown problem at 21500 to Quinder, 21500 to Quinder. The female on the phone yelling for police while arguing with an unknown subject, claiming he was threatening to stab and shoot her. Caller refused to give an apartment number and hung up.
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0: 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I'll advise on that.
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2: Hey, we're 5-1 dispatch. We'll take that missing report.
0: 10-4, Adam 41, disagree.
1: Alright, thank you.
3: Charlie, let him know.
0: 10-4.
3: Squad 1's rough, I'm going.
0: That's very nice.

0: Position David 4, Saint David 5-1.
1: Morning. Good call.
0: Suspicious circumstance, 13845 Marshall, 13845 Marshall.
2: Yeah.
0: Call reported there were two females came to our house and asked her to bring her TV out.
2: Okay.
1: Yep. Edward 5-1 dispatch, can you change your address to 3423 Telfer?

0: Maybe 512A2.
1: Yeah, 4 Sandra.
2: Okay.

0: dispatch David 40, David 51, Victor 1.
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2: David 51.
3: Victor.
0: For an LFA that just occurred, 11085 May, 11085 May, three black males, attempting to get into multiple vehicles on May, last seen towards Loring, westbound towards Loring.
2: Here, call one.
3: Thank
2: you. Fifth can at 3 more is off.
0: Go for
2: it. 11, I'll be 82, you can send me that. I'm going to pull some other checking area.
0: Go for it.

0: 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I'll be out on bail with one off with West Loring.
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2: We'll be out with center line. They have two at Marine and Wilson.
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1: Bravo.
0: Right, 4-3-3, show me that.
2: Okay.
3: Okay, now I'll reroute for that.
0: How far?
4: Send ball in that street, please.
0: How far? Fourteen-year-old black female, purple shirt, was initially armed with a knife. The mother had disarmed her and has the knife put away currently.

0: 751. We're going to be 82. Suicide with Charlie 11.
1: 10-4.
0: Harry 50 to Charlie 11.
2: Charlie.
0: You got a name for the kid you got?
2: Jaden Brown.
0: 10-4.

0: That's free standby.
1: Go for it.
2: Put one squad, one from warfare dispatch, 25-year-old female allergic reaction to medication, 11-0-10 Engelman, 11-0-10 Engelman, incident number
1: 1091A2346.
0: Put one squad,
3: Victory, did you want to part something, Lawrence?

0: 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Okay, 82, you can see me ball.
1: 10-4. Altitude's on ball.
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1: Okay,

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1: Copy.

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0: Sorry, 11-10-8.
1: Adam 4, stand by for another run. Dispatch Adam 4-1.
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1: 10-3, 8-2.
0: 10-4.
2: Charlie, let me dispatch. I'll be over at 46. The pointer and on while Edward Henry Zebra 9-3-6-9.

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0: Can I get a return on Edward Yellow Robert 7146? Either my wing is down or not coming back to anything.
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0: Portland Squad 1 for more fire dispatch. 1-year-old female with swollen legs, has heart issues, 8691 Continental, 8691 Continental, into number 10920-0035.
1: Portland Squad 1.

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1: 0043, dispatch. Engine 5 Squad 7 from Warfare, dispatch. 68-year-old male whose defibrillator went off at chest pain 13012 12 mile, 13012 12 mile, into number 10921 0043.

0: 740, Charlie. 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

0: Texas, that's David 40.
1: David 40.
0: Just early subjects. One west of 8512 Fisher, 8512 Fisher. He's 3 years teens, approximately 14 years old, outside playing basketball.
1: David 40.

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1: Beautiful.
0: Earth Res report, 22203 Panama, 22203 Panama. Caller was extremely irate and aggressive with call taker.
1: Not a lot.

0: Dispatch Adam 41, Charlie 11, be advised, caller called back, sounded like a possible 96. He also stated that the subject they're having trouble with might be out in front of his house.
1: Alright.
2: Thank you.
0: Good one.

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2: News, we're having a BOL. BOL for a possible UIL. Here at 8 Mile and Ryan, 8 Mile and Ryan, the Black Forest Escape, wait, 7 Queen Victor, Sam 62, speeding, swerving, and a BOL.

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1: 4-1. Yeah, follow.
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1: 4-1. Yeah, follow.

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0: 9 Mile and Audrey. Frank Adam Union 6692. You pulled into the 7-Eleven.
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0: Dave Fulman. I'll be checking on 37 MacArthur Apartments at MacArthur and Meadow. Get you a point in a second.
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0: 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It's a red Mustang.
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Engine 5 flat 5 from dispatch. 30218 Palomino. 30218 Palomino. 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She is 37 weeks pregnant. 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

0: 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We'll, want to clean you back up there for more.
1: Never. 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They're with this gentleman. There's warranty for prostitution. I'm going to say those are his ladies of the night.
0: Were they eastbound on the north side of 8 Mile?
1: Affirm.

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1: 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I'll be 87.
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Engine 2 squad 2 from 1-5 dispatch for a 35-year-old male with high blood sugar, Trillium Behavioral Health, 13251 10 mile, room 117, bed B as in Bravo, into number 10923 317.

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0: Dispatch from squad 2, can you call Trillium back and find out if this is the same patient as earlier?
2: Affirm. 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
3: Correct.
2: Is the same patient from earlier?
0: Thanks.

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0: Couple of subjects at Comfort Inn, 7001 Convention, 7001 Convention, room 307, approximately 7 to 8 juveniles partying. You want them removed?
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0: 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Caller's friend is a 17-year-old black male, pointed a gun at him. Caller's going to be waiting out in front.
1: Charlie 11.

0: 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Be advised that the hauler is going to be waiting at the corner of Sarsfield and Fairfield.
1: Half four, how do you go?

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1: 10-4, advise them here. If not.
2: Charlieville.
1: 10-4.

0: Pretty deception. Suspect's a Davion Mims, 17 years old.
1: 10-4, his SOS is in the run comments.
0: 10-4, we get another unit or so, make contact with the house, grandma will be home.
1: Dispatch Adam 41, Adam 51.
2: 41's out.
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2: Welcome, sir.
0: We're at Star Citizen Fairfield right now.
2: Let me know when you roll over, then I'll

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0: 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Dispatch, we got 3 to 10. 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
1: Alarm company reached out, they were unable to get a hold of them.

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0: 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They're stretching on a structure fire in their city. Their battalion chief is requesting that mutual aid to check a fire alarm in their city. 17110 9 mile, 17110 9 mile, incident number 10926434.
1: Thank you.

0: Engine 2 from fire dispatch.
1: Go ahead for engine 2.
0: East Point just called back stating that a tenant in apartment 30 was reporting that she smelt something burning. No smoke or flames seen, though. Do you want me to start the full compliment?
1: Full advise when we get there.
0: Definitely.

0: Footland Squad 114 dispatch for a 66-year-old male who's in a wheelchair reporting difficulty breathing. He's in front of Rent-A-Center at the bus stop, 75899 mile, 75899 mile, into number 10927, 442.
1: Footland Squad

0: 51 dispatch.
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0: I'll be 82. I'm going to handle the MDOP.
1: 10-4 for MDOP 8650 Hudson. The suspect was last seen westbound in a white Cadillac about 45 minutes ago. He does have felony warrants, advised if you want it back. He did also cut his tether off. The caller hasn't seen him since, though.

0: 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Can you put me on Sarsfield and then show me transporting two females from this location to 11427 Wayburn Street in Detroit? Starting mileage is 295.
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Engine 5 Squad, Fire from 1 Fire Dispatch, back out on Palomino, 24-year-old pregnant, having contractual pain, 30218 Palomino, 30218 Palomino, incident number 10928531.

Rescue Force Squad 7 from Warrenfire Dispatch for a vent patient that needs a blood transfusion. Autumn Woods, 29800 Hoover, room 304, incident number 10929533.

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0: 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Trouble with two black females. Banging on caller's door. About a phone pinging at their address.
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0: 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Check an alarm at Warren Woods Tower, 27900 Bunner, 27900 Bunner.
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0: 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Just wait.
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1: George 5 or George 50?
0: George 5.
2: 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I don't believe she's working today.
0: Gun 4.
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3: Left and I'm in track.
1: By the way.
0: Report from one fire dispatch for a 55-year-old male who has colon cancer. He's at the bus stop at Bandick in Chicago. Bandick in Chicago, into number 1093373.
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1: 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Dispatch David, see Charlie 2-1.
2: Deputy. Charlie 2-1.
1: For an unknown problem, 21412 Waltham, 21412 Waltham. There's an open line with a male and female arguing. Disconnected before anything further.
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0: 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Possibly hurt her arm. 28321 St. Louis. 28321 St. Louis for number 10936 at 859.
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1: 10-4. Route 50, you can check the area 207 Fort Bell Bryan. 207 Fort Bell Bryan. I was by a black male and his 40s, about 6 foot. He was near the gate this morning. I don't know if he's still there or not. You can just check the area.
0: Route 50.

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1: Okay, copy.
2: Thanks.

It says 20 minutes, pretty happy for a B-well. B-well for an RV auto, eastbound 10 miles from Mount. Eastbound 10 from Mount, now entering center lane. It sounds like dark. Gold, eastbound Central, two Queen Mary Charlie 08, driving erratically, and a B-well.

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1: 940. 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
2: George 50.
1: Our Walford track, 13 mile in Van Dyke. 50, eastbound 13 to Van Dyke. Is an aging elderly female walking around in pajamas, possibly lost.
2: George.
3: Something 41 as well.
1: 10-4.

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1: Tower 5.
0: It's 1050 on Nolan Hoover and 9 mile. Hoover and 9.
1: Tower 5. Six by four dispatch.
0: Uh-huh.
1: I'm out at 13 in Shane, our entire southbound block. Airbags deployed on two of the vehicles.
0: Sound 4.
1: Starting to get loud out here, this argument.
0: Dispatch bring 2-1.
1: 2-1.
0: We had 2-13 mile in Shane Ernest, that's what I'm working. Bob.
2: 4-1's gonna be last we called on a detail.
0: 10-4.
1: Bad, 70-13 Van Dyke.
0: 10-4.

0: Dispatch, get at least one flatbed going. It's on a black sedan.
1: 10-4.
0: You might as well get a second one, too. I'll get you a plate in a second.
1: 10-4.
0: Second's on a black Equinox. The first one is a paper plate. I can't read it.
1: 10-4.

0: 654, do you have injuries out there?
1: I think the one part is need to be checked out. Nothing serious.
0: Okay.
1: Two parties are already going to calm down, by the way.
2: Tower 5 now.
0: 10-4.
3: Seven X.
0: I'm
3: gonna be 82. Can you send me the jewel?
0: Rescue 4 Squad 7 from dispatch for an injury accident to me. Shaner just south of 13. Shaner just south of 13. Front number 10939 at 947. Do you have an address?
3: No, just a street.
0: 10-4.
2: 4-5, John.
0: 10-4.
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0: Can check a residential alarm. 13385 prospect. 13385 prospect.
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2: Charlie 21, we'll take that. You can disregard the 2, man.
0: 10-4, David 50, disregard.
1: David 50, 10-8. Thanks, Charlie.

0: February 15th. We're going to be 82. ETL on both 13 and 13.
1: 10-4.
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1: Can you join dispatch?
2: Go ahead.
1: Eight for the last. Can you show us at Carlton Tallman? Warrant arrest.
2: 10-4, y'all set?
1: Hey, for. I'll give you an address here in a second.
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0: 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Oh. 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
1: 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Yeah.

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1: Bravo 50.
0: Hi, Mallon Ryan, Edward Young, Frank 9990. It's going to be a gray charger. Challenger, sorry.
1: 9 and Ryan.

0: Yep. From dispatch for a 50-year-old female, possibly just released from the hospital, incoherent, laying in the Dollar General parking lot, 27950 Hoover, 27950 Hoover, 10941 at 1026.
1: Engine 2's en route. Is this a medical or a man down?

0: Glad if you can respond with engine 2, play it. Female down, we have probable medical, Dollar General 27950, Uber, city number 10941 at 1027. Also, engine 6 Prospect from dispatch for a employee that passed down at Bosco 25000 Gunther 25000 Gunther, city number 10942 at 1027.
1: You sent me the 11 mile animal complaint.
0: 10-4.
2: The running at Dollar General 4-5, what do you think? 8-0-5-2.
0: 10-4, 12-5 is in route 10-28. Engines are switching here in 10-28.
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0: 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Edward Zebra X-ray 2728.
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0: Foreign Rescue 4 from dispatch for a lift assist at 2950 12 mile, 2950 12 mile, room number 104, city number is 10943 at 1031.
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1: Frank 21.
0: Plus the unsuspicious fire there at Dollar General, 27950 Hoover. 27950 Hoover, the home female that's looking for a shelter.
1: Frank 21. Charlie 21, copy.

0: had him 2-1 dispatch, we're out. Ending mile's gonna be 61251.
1: 1042.
2: Bridge won't pull it off.
1: 10-4.

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1: I'm sorry. Engine 2 SWAT 2 from dispatch for a 55-year-old male, refusing dialysis, has no output. Going to be in room 107, bed 1 at Harmony Village, 115-25 10 mile, 115-25 10 mile, run number 10945 at 1044.
2: Roger.
0: Engine 2.

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1: It's less you then.
2: 10:44.
0: You can handle this.
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2: 10:45.

0: This is Eric from Quint 1.
1: Quint 1.
0: You got PD on the way here?
1: Get him in route.
0: Copy. Thank you.
1: Okay.

0: This is Edward 5.
1: Edward 5.
0: Just a fire there at email and you know, the vehicle fire.
1: Edward 5.
0: We're requesting a tow, we'll get one started.
1: 10-4. Dispatch, risk enforcement service.
0: 10-47.

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1: Go ahead.
0: You can send both around the room. Oakland.
1: 10:48.
2: Edward 5, huh?
1: 10-4.

0: Rutherford.
1: Bernie, we're traveling at 224-66 2240. 66 Cunningham. Are you being yelled at by their neighbor for cutting the grass?
0: Rutherford.
1: Energy squad here from dispatch for a 74-year-old male patient with low oxygen. 27472 Shaner. 27472 Shaner, 3100, 10946 at 1053.
2: Hot deal.
0: Engine 2.
1: Engine 557 from dispatch for an 87-year-old female with a mental status change at the Arbor Inn. 40-30, 14-mile, 14-0-30, 14-mile, Sunday room 807, bed 1, 10947 at 1054.
2: 57, copy.
0: Engine 5 will be in service, squad 7 only.
1: 1054. Rescue Force 44 from dispatch for a 52-year-old female that fell and hit her head at Windermere. 31800 Vanday. 31800 Vanday from 339 Bed A, 10943 to 1054.
0: Rescue Force 84.
1: 10-4.
0: Which one you want to do?
1: 10-4.

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1: Go ahead.
0: Panama, south of Penn. Edward William, 8278.
1: Panama, south of Penn.

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1: What?
0: Some of the animals, like.
1: 10-4, Dexter and Allen.

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1: Empathy.
3: Rescue force, squad 4 out.
1: Empathy. Mr. Charlie, do you want to give it to you?
4: Hey, Vinny.
1: Both names for attempt to locate for Detroit for a 14-year-old missing at 8416 Orchard, 8416 Orchard. I just want to make sure that he's home and fine. Also, there's a history of 1016 to medical there.
2: Did you one copy?
4: Hey, Vinny.
5: Charlie 21, this is my talking head down. I want Charlie 21, this is my 2 now.
1: 10-4, David, this is your.
4: If it's your lieutenant.
6: Hi, this is my.
1: Number 5.
6: Plate on the vehicle is going to be 4, Paul, Tom, Frank, 2-4. Registered owner, sounds like, according to the description of witnesses, fled westbound on foot. I'll check the area as soon as they're able to get to the hookup.
1: 10-4.

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0: Squad 4, transfer to Hunterford 1.
1: 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Inside storage 50, I'll find on your stop.
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1: 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Dispatch Victor 2.

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1: 10-4, are you available to assist on a bunch of guys took off on foot?
0: I got IT working on my computer right now. Victor 3 should be up.
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3: Good one, well.
1: Was the subject there and in good health?
2: Collegiate 1, he was not their owner, or registered owner, did not know the name. Charlie 2-1, I also advise the DPD officer.
1: 10-4, thank you.

0: Should we call back in service?
1: Okay.
0: Big for you to spend.
1: Go ahead.
0: I'm assuming the run you're referring. Was that a ceasefire?
1: It's for 8 Janer. So, white male in the 60s, about 5'10 with a goatee, green shirt, and blue jeans with left knee running westbound.
0: Victor 3.
2: Edward 5, information.
1: Edward 5.
2: Edward 5, to Victor 3. Yeah, so you're seeing it's about 10 minutes old, and the suspect was last seen somewhere around the car wash on 8 Mile.
0: 14.

0: Cloud 4, right to Hanford 1.
1: Cloud 16. That's it.
2: Excellent. Yeah, for this mission, I'll send it to me.
1: 10-4.
3: Charlie 2-1, we'll take 8 and Shainer. You can disregard Frank 2-1.
1: 10-4. Frank, you can disregard.
2: Which one did it be in service?

0: Adam 2-1 for him, 11 later.
1: 10-4. George 50, stand by. Dispatch, Edward 2-1.
2: Edward 2-1.
1: 12 yes for trouble the subject at Red Roof, 26300 Extender, 263-00 Extender, trouble the black female refused noise.
3: George.
2: Edward 2-1.

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1: 7-4.
2: 7-4's in the area.
1: 7-4.
0: Better to an out. Michelle, Frank, 21 strikes in the area.
1: 7-4.

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0: Okay, switch.
1: Go ahead.
0: Is there going to be any other calls on these dogs?
1: Negative.
0: 10-4. They're going to be 82. They're going to be GLA.
1: 10-4.

0: We got multiple calls for the dog on Sedonia. If you want us to 3X, or I'm sorry, 7X.
1: 3X, if you could send me that call as well.
0: 10-4. The owner's supposed to be at 13071 Sedonia.
1: What did you want to know?
0: Are saying he's threatening to shoot the dog. 10-4.
1: 10-4. 10-4's in route.
2: You can send me that also.
0: 10-4. The original caller from 13026 was Sedonia, the subject threatening to shoot the dog.
2: You want to just send me my last one closer? You can send me that as well.
0: 10-4.

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0: 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Bosnia's first was out and check 140-5T Talbot, 14-0-50-T Talbot, David Knight, in his 60s. All C's. Thinking about hurting up Bosnia, currently home with his mother.
1: CCS1.

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0: I'll be giving a mail ride at 12 and over.
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0: You can send me that run. Was the
1: cash register stolen from there?
0: We're still trying to figure it out. We're getting a call from the alarm company.
1: Squad 1.
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units for his 8 mile and the Family Dollar VFI is possibly the large VFI cash drawer, but it sounds like it's already being tracked in Livonia, so it just might be a report.

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0: Central Pittsburgh. Are you able to make contact with anybody there?
1: Affenecker.
0: We have a key holder. We're going to try him.
1: Copy.
0: You can disregard that key holder's number has been disconnected.
1: Well, if it's generic.
0: 10-4. 3K97 is regard.
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1: Victor 3.
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1: Okay.

0: 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Lieutenant.
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0: Let me check on a subject sitting at Dave's Market, 22700 Ryan. 22700 Ryan on the west side of the building is up left now at the east six tables.
1: 50.
0: Roll
1: 50. Make sure as well.
0: 10-4.
2: This has quit one to the service.
3: 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I'm going to create a copy.
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1: 10-4.
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0: Thanks, Wonder Space. You showed me it's already been handled by another unit. Route 50 dispatch.
1: Go ahead.
0: Subject is GOA, moving 10-8.
1: 10-4.

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0: Hey, Jude, can you put me on a quick 19 for court?
1: Come for.
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1: And both.
2: Stand by.
0: One dispatcher.
2: 2-1.
0: Please stand here in Castle with Elwer Sam Zebra 9910. It's going to be a black Jeep.
2: Stand here in Castle. Adam 5, go ahead.
1: Adam 5, I was just responding. Where are you calling?
2: 10-4, can you take that DOT report? Two 8833 Ryan.

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1: Charlie, do one.
2: Hey, Vinny.
0: Hotel first, 116, 8483 Republic. 8483 Republic, triple C, mail refusing only.
2: David. Thank you.

0: Where's Ralph, is he?
1: Ralph, if
0: you... For Lover Jacket, 4540 Mar, 4540 Mar, meet CPS and all Black Pacifica, that Mar, and you wait back.
1: Ralph, if you...

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1: Go ahead.
0: Run a dish for me.
1: Go ahead.
0: Edward Young, NORAD 0537. Can I get a return on that and driving status?

0: potentially with Disney.
1: Good.
0: He's returning from a 2017 Dodge Charger to Audrey Harrington off of Blackmore Inner City. The plate expired on June 11th, 2023.
1: 10-4.

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1: 10-4, Adam.
0: Well, 50.
1: I'm going to answer for this. If you can take a retail fraud in progress at Dollar General, 22005 Ryan. 22005 Ryan.
0: Well, 50.
1: Maybe a white male, blue hat, and also a white female, and possibly black clothing.

0: And as far as Ryan, it's going to be a 2008 Chrysler Town & Country, correct plate is Edward Robert Union 518, it's returning to 2666 Airfield Adversity.
1: Yeah.
0: Still going to be in the lot arguing with possibly employees.

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0: And just be advised, there's a yellow Corvette in the east parking lot, in the handicapped spot. If anybody comes across it, don't issue any tickets. He's inside the Corvette.
1: 10-4.

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0: 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And we have room 127, bed 2. 31830 Ryan. 31830 Ryan, room number 10952 at 1259.
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1: 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It's going to be right in front of 4200 NEMA.
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0: 4200 ML. 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
1: Kevin.

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1: David?
0: He says, yeah, 4540 Mars, 4540 Mars.
1: David 50.
2: Megan 320.
0: 10-4.

Squad 1 under 3 from dispatch for a 66-year-old male having chest pain. Unable to get up, 22344 Cunningham, 22344 Cunningham, 10954 at 1313.

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0: 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You're showing me clear, roof on light. 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

0: it out. Older black female on a silver Nissan Rogue. Edward Robert Frank, 753 full off. I'm going to point out another driver in a golden Impala. And if you will.
1: Edward 5 dispatch, show me 8 mile in gross back watching for that vehicle.
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1: 10-4.

California is pretty copy for a female. For subject with a gun. Westbound 8 mile from Shaner. Westbound 8 from Shaner. For East 1.

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0: Yeah. The car is holding two dogs she found at 21204 Dexter. 21204 Dexter.
1: 24.
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1: 450.
0: Stanley and Van Dyke. Oh, 658.
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1: Goodbye.

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1: That's one.
0: Doing a report at the desk. Can you give me a retail fraud number at Lowe's on that right there? Give me the number over there, please. Thank you.
1: Go ahead.
2: I'm going to be 42.
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2: Yeah.
1: Alright, 14, no launch warrants.
0: Good, he's clear.
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0: Control manager, stop. 14 mile east of Ryan. Edward, William, David, 2515, Blue Equinox. 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
1: 10-4.
0: I'll be on the opposite side of McDonald's on the Sterling side.
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0: Ticket for Kroger 28250 to Quinder. 28250 to Quinder. Says her phone was stolen in Detroit and it's now pinging in the Kroger phone return machine box.
1: Adam 2-1.

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1: Yeah, 4.

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0: For a welfare check at the Sicko Station, 22932 Gross Sex. 22932 Gross Sex. A white female wearing a Biden t-shirt, gray shorts, asking people for help, saying that she's 7 hours away from home, possibly at 96.
1: David.

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0: Frank's Wonderfish, you can go with my report number over here.
1: 34061. David, dispatch, she can cancel Charlie 21. It looks like she has eluded us. We'll be 82.
2: How far Charlie 21 is happy?
3: Do you want to copy?
2: If you can start for, it's going to be about approximately 30 private property tows. It's going to be A-class towing at 131258 mile.
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0: 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Can you speak for the people that are at the door?
2: Will do.
0: 10-4, thank you.
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1: Are
0: we meeting them at this 8 mile address or a tow yard?
1: 8 mile address.

0: It says 321.
1: 321.
0: Can you return to Kennedy Circle? That female has returned.
1: 321.
0: And available units that's close to 8609 Kennedy Circle for a bath.
1: CCS 1.
0: CCS 1, can you back Frank 21, 8609 Kennedy Circle? She was a former tenant, black female in the silver Jeep. She's known to carry a gun. She shot her boyfriend in the foot several years ago and been harassing the tenant there.
1: Support.
0: Or standby.
1: Quick one pulling back up.
0: 10-4.
1: I'm not seeing his Jeep.
0: Last seen near the entrance, possibly near the pool.
1: Ten four, show me, Sergeant.
0: 10-4.
2: Charlie 21 dispatch.
0: Go ahead.
2: Yep, I was talking to the tow truck driver on scene. Turns out that they just heard news that they're not towing any of these cars and no impounds are going to be completed. So if you want to cancel out all those numbers.
0: 10-4.

0: Frank's the one that show me behind it. 13 in Washington with Edward Mary Charles 407. Super Jeep.
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1: Nine and Ryan.
0: Temp tag 042726. Correction, 454771 Edward.
1: I'm for you. I'll send you out of the car now.
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0: 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He checked a mail out of the home and his email is now refusing to go back in.
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0: There was one for a Rottweiler pit mix named Mufasa, but it cleared in 2019.

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1: Go ahead.
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Squad 3 from Mortar Fire Dispatch for a female whose team has a mental status change. 25859 Fox, 25859 Fox, this is the number 10957, 1537.

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0: 10-4, do you want to hear?
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1: 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Frank 5-1, if you can meet Ellis coming up your yard for 2 current carpeting codes.
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0: 10, I thought it was right. Southern Life's on 5th, all right?
1: That's what we're aware of. We'll give him a call.
2: Someone's chasing down Stevens towards Shaner. Just blew by eastbound UPW.

0: It looks like my terminated egg drove back in 9 miles.
1: Chasing a black Nissan, a terminated egg drove back. Oh, yeah.
0: It's a eastbound growth track. I'm sorry. Eastbound, 9 miles from the growth track, last speed.
1: 10-4.
0: 1 for prior flea loots. In. 5324, out of state, Ohio tag.
1: 10-4.
2: Could you want this bitch form 11?
1: 10-4.

Morning, you have Captain Abilal for Ardiato. Westbound 13 from Hayes. Westbound 13 from Hayes is a gray Jeep. Plate given Sam A. Adam Union 7690. Almost ran the car off the road and was continuing speeding. Abilal.

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I just used class 2 from Warren Fair Dispatch for a male with chest pain from a lump that's growing. 14808 Myola, 14808 Myola, incident number 10959, 1600.

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0: Grant says that's me.

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1: 16, sir.
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2: Can you give me a number for stalking at 11430 Celtic Manor?
3: Three four one zero two.
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0: 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See the victim at 2000 Centerwood. 2000 Centerwood.
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1: Sixteen
2: 12. 22 and route to war.
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2: Ten four.
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2: Closing is for a 96 at 14 Island Chainer. 14 inch chainer, a white male, late 30s. Wearing a black t-shirt, blue jeans, was seen screaming at the caller and then waving a stick around. He was last seen on foot near the credit union at the corner.
3: Frank 5-1. Topher and Hoover. Frank 3-1.
1: Charlie 21 out of traffic when you're ready.
2: Go ahead.
4: 8 Mile and Van Dyke, black Honda Civic, license plate, Edward William Frank, 5132. One's occupied. Robert. Edward William Robert, 5132. One's occupied.
2: 8 and Van Dyke.

0: Or 200 Dispatch. I'll be signing back in. You can send me 14 chain, or I'll take Frank 51 Tef.
1: 10-4, Frank 51, you can just forget.
2: Frank 51 Tef, thank you.
1: Frank 51, if you can see the car, 8679 Studebaker. 8679 Studebaker, she says her vehicle was taken out of her driveway over.

0: Margo. Hi, it's Hope Company. She's saying she's up to date on payments and no repos have been filled in for there.
1: 351.
2: That's what I want to go.
1: What's up here?

0: September 50.
1: 150.
0: Our welfare check at 21858 Karam Court. 21858 Karam Court. Check in on a 42-year-old female, Fatima. She lives there with her two children. Called her brother in Detroit, said her door was now open and no one's answering the phone in the last hour.
2: Perfect. Adam 21, I'll take that call on Studebaker.
0: 10-4, Frank 5-1, you can just trigger.
3: Frank 5-1, 10-8, thank you.
1: And 21 out.
0: 10-4.
4: Engine 5, water park and dispatch. Can you send me PD for a middle?
5: Yeah, they'll be in route.

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2: He says, fire with a 96, we need to come at all at Orchards of Warren, 122-5012 miles. 122-5012 miles.
3: 250.

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1: Copy. What was the address again, please?
0: 210510 Syracuse.
1: Copy.

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2: Tower 50 dispatch, we'll be 82. 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
1: 10-4, intoxicated this early. 23345 Van Dyke, South Black Town, bicycle rides with several small children, super intoxicated and trying to fight other subjects at the park.
0: Time 4-3 dispatch. Okay, 92.
1: 10-4.
3: Okay, where are you also send me that CCS run?
1: 10-4.
0: Yeah, 97 as well.
1: 10-4.
4: Victor 3 dispatch. Can you send me that just for a moment, please?
1: Copy.

0: Hey, my phone, though.
1: Humper. That's Charlie 200 outside on that route. Charlie 21. Dispatch Charlie 21.
2: Charlie 21.
1: You also.
2: See if I'm clearing up now. I'm trying to get you.
1: I'm

0: Eric Jonas Edge, Mount Solomon Freedom 2 LB to the subject GOA. 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
1: I have another welfare truck for you and keep David 50 going. If you could both take a welfare truck at 14415 12 mile, 14415 12 mile, apartment A, as I know.
0: Philippines, copy.

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0: 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Only 19 and 42.
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2: Yeah, it's on tonight.
1: 10-4.

0: 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Mach 5, Stringer, Henry, Fort Warren.
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1: Four.
2: Yeah, we're F2. We're all clear now. Problem since left.
0: Over 50 is time.
1: Four.
3: 35178.
1: Four.
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0: Did you guys make contact?
1: Yes, we're outside the house. We went for the mother to pull up.
0: Copy. She said she's 7 minutes out.
1: Copy.
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1: 10-4.

0: Personal dispatch, we know that someone will make an entry into the apartment. We have building maintenance to lock the door for.
1: Copy.
0: For there.
1: Dispatch, Frank Torn, did you say no need for there?
0: For there.
1: Dispatch, Frank 51, Charlie 21.
0: Frank 51. 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
1: Go ahead.
0: The mother has not shown up. The child is fine. We'll be tentative.
1: Okay.

0: Please just do dispatcher. Can I send a message to?
1: 9-6-9. Yes, Frank, do you want a number? Do you want?
0: Come on.
1: At the welfare, 306-45 Lebanon. 306-45 Lebanon. Check on the caller's father, 88-year-old male, but she's not heard from him and she's been denied entry to the residence. We were out yesterday. She was making threats to the staff as well as her father. She's not the legal guardian.
0: Come on.
2: Can't try to get a walk with it.
1: Go ahead.
2: Even though what's been like 4-5 Adam John Union 7.
1: 10-4.
2: Yeah, that Winfield and the turn around. Just pass it.
1: How did you ever stop?
2: Apparently he's going to drive past the turnaround. The Sherwood.
1: Bravo 50.
0: 50.
1: He's back, canine.
2: And we're continuing. It looks like he's stopped, but he's continuing westbound over the track towards Mount. He's in the southbound turn lane from Mount Elliott.
1: 10-4.

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1: I'm

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jurisdiction, one fire dispatch, injury accident, 12 in DeClinter, 12 in DeClinter, they're going to be on 12 miles just east of DeClinter, incident number 10964, 1714.

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2: 430 dispatch, injury accident. 12 in the corner, 12 in the corner, they're on 12 miles, just east of the corner, incident number 10964, 17-16.
0: Six on the way.

0: This is K97, it's Alice. What color is the dart?
1: It's, the plate's around, it's 5488. It's a silver Jeep Cherokee.
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2: 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Can you send me 12 in the corner?
0: 10-4.

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2: 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Charlie 2-1, should we head into Frankfurt 1?
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0: Attached to David 50. For a 1016 at Kroger, 26233 Hoover. 26233 Hoover was called in third hand by the security. Stated a customer told him there was a white female sitting in a black full-size pickup truck in the lot. She was assaulted by her boyfriend. He's now in the store.
1: David.
2: Victor 3 as well.

0: Squad 7-1 heard. This is 7-year-old.
1: Trigger squad.
0: Happy squad 7. 7-year-old female vomiting. 14-051 paid. Incident number 10965-1725.
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1: That's

0: could do that, Jackie.
1: Time for. Is this CCS 1 and CCS 3?
0: Great.
1: Units, check for a man over the wheel of the BP gas station, 27027 Grossbeck, 27027 Grossbeck for a black sheet. The subject slumped over the wheel. I believe it's a possible overdose.
2: Yes.
0: One. Great.
3: One.

0: TJ, so we're going to be delayed a little bit on the staff.
1: That'll work.
2: Charlie 21, 1082, send us that over to us.
3: 10-4.
4: NC1, clear, form 10.

0: Dispatch Mission 2. Was there any information indicating that it's a possible overdose?
1: Called in by someone who was in the parking lot. They stated he's possibly going through a medical emergency or overdose. He did not see any drugs around on the season, though.
0: Copy.

0: single call Victor 1.
1: I'm here at the Roseville address. Can you notify Roseville where I was Edward Zebra William 4198?

0: Berkeley 2-1, ambulances can slow down, still make up a slowdown. He's responsive.
1: Okay.
2: Charlie 2-1, dispatch. You still have Rosa on the way?
1: We're on the phone with him right now. We're getting Roseville.
3: Yeah, Roseville.
1: We're getting Roseville Fire on the way.

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1: Confirm.
2: David 82.
1: Confirm.
3: Bravo, you're professional.
1: Bravo.
3: Can you cast an actual slip? I got a personal call.
1: Confirm.

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1: Yes, go ahead.
0: Are we thinking it's a medical or?
1: You can send PD.
0: 10-4, they don't need fire out for Roseville.

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1: Go ahead.
0: Etiquette, so you got the PD responding as well?
1: I needed fire and nobody answered me.
0: Yeah, I didn't hear that. Yeah, you're gonna need fire and their PD.
1: Okay.

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1: Motor 7.
2: She's just one, though.
0: What?

0: next one. Sharice's calling back again. This is an overdose medical emergency. What's the status?
1: Charlie 2-1, no overdose, but he needs to get checked out by an ambulance.
2: Damn it.

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0: Injury accident 11 Ryan.
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Ryan in 11, incident number 10967-1741.

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0: everyone dispatch. I'm out with David William Michael 0198, as well as Edward Young Sam 0355. If you'd be starting the cat notes, I'd appreciate it.
1: 10-4, what's the color and model?
0: Both are red. One's a vehicle cross, the other one's a Lincoln.

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1: Accessory.
0: Northbound, Hoover from 9 Mile, headed Durango, go 80 past me, couldn't catch up to him. All tinted out, black in color.
1: 10-4.

0: AF3, did you copy that?
1: AF4, can you show the white ring or black?
2: All black, check it out.
1: Your metal Jeep vaulted out, go past Mountain 10, good in a Jeep.
2: No, it's for sure, right? I might have turned off. So I'm trying to catch up to him.

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0: Nancy's yes, sir.
1: 10-4, Scott.

0: 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It's a villa at City Center, 11710 miles. 11710 miles for a 44-year-old female of low oxygen, 10960 to 1818.
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0: Oh, you know, for our beanie on shack at 21930 Alroy. 21930 Alroy, CV, property manager in a white Ford Fusion. 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

0: Right, that one is Bastion. If you want to contact the key holder, their south gate still open. I'm not seeing anyone around here. I'm not sure if we shut them locked up at this point.
1: No, we already tried once. There was no answer. I'll give them the call.
0: Copy. Everything else seems fine. I don't need that aid.
1: 10-4.

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0: Unknown problem at 7054 Jackson. 7054 Jackson, female caller thinks she needs stitches because her face was cut open. She's refusing to answer questions. 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

0: get paramedic. Female has a busted lip and a bloody nose, and apparently cannot drop herself to the hospital.
1: 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They should be pulling up there in a second.

0: from dispatch for a 63-year-old female cancer patient unable to move. 27639 Gilbert. 27639 Gilbert. 10970 at 1903.
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0: 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Unknown if she has any injuries. 30114 Palomino. 30114 Palomino, run number 10971 at 1914.
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1: Town 4.

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For a 47-year-old female with legs and hands swollen, who's an MS patient, 21567 Waltham, 21567 Waltham, running.